give me the power to fight, but the addict in me's a coward. He told me that I can't do it. 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
0: Ponte. 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Exa FM 107.1.
2: Flipping through all of these magazines, telling me who I'm supposed to be.